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1: Please join me in a moment of silence as we honor the fallen who at this hour, 25 years ago, lost their lives while serving their nation. We remember the fallen and pray for the families.
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2: There will never be a word to define how much you are loved and missed, T. Peace.
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3: Douglas Jason Irgan.
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3: Todd Antion Isaac.
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3: Taiso Ishikawa.
4: Waleed Joseph Iskandar.
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3: Kasugi Ito.
4: Alexander Valerievich Ivansov.
3: Lacey Bernard Ivory.
4: Virginia May Yablonsky.
3: Brian C. Jack.
4: Brooke Alexandra Jackman.
3: Aaron Jeremy Jacobs.
4: Ariel Lewis Jacobs.
3: Jason Kyle Jacobs.
4: Michael G. Jacobs.
3: Stephen A. Jacobson.
4: Jake.Dennis Yagoda.
3: Ricknoff Jaggernaut.
4: Maria Yakubiak.
3: Judvier S. Jane.
4: Ernest James.
3: Robert Adrian Gilbert.
4: Mark Stephen Jardim.
3: Griselda E. James.
4: Muhammadu Jawara.
3: Amy Nicole Garrett.
4: Maxima Jean-Pierre.
3: Francois Jean-Pierre.
4: Alva Cynthia Jeffries Sanchez.
3: Paul Edward Jeffers.
4: My grandfather, Daniel Michael Coffey. My father, Jason Matthew Coffey, who was loved and missed by everyone. I'm at the University of Texas of Austin right now, and as much as I wish I could throw up a hook'em horns with them, I know that I can't. Together with Dominic and Daniel, we're carrying on their legacy, and I hope they're proud of us.
3: John Charles Jenkins.And my father, Joseph Amatucio. I never had the chance to know my father. His life was taken before we could meet, before we could build the memories every child deserves. But that never stopped me from loving him. I named my son Joseph after him, so his name continued in a new little life.My son would grow up knowing his grandfather was a hero, a man who shows courage and compassion in the face of danger, even when it costs him everything. Reading his name today is my way of keeping him close and keeping his story alive. He will never be forgotten.
5: Joseph Jenkins Jr.
6: Alan Keith Jensen.
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6: Farah Judy.